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Yes, and the dream was just the same. And I dream your dream for you, and now your dream is real.

butt. 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
1: 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Yeah. 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

0: on, keep it looping on. Keep on, yeah, keep it on.
1: Keep it looping on.
0: Keep on, keep it looping on. Loop it on and on. I got the feeling, feel it moving on. The feeling super strong. Never muted long, find the words that do belong. When I wrote this, like I already knew the song. All my blues are long gone, get the music on. Lay the

Loop the beat till the sun is light. Produce heat on a summer's night. Usually the subtle type, the one for talking till I touch the mic. Plug the cord in, adjust the cord in, crush recordings on another vibe. The love's enormous for the ones that come support it when we're coming live. All my cousins and my brothers tight, the same crew stay straight to my roots. Stay in the booth, stay raising the roof. Statements stay smooth that I lay on the loop. Stay true, ain't chasing the loop. Came to relate the days of my youth and the places that we're taking it to. Stay saying I'm new. Summer sun, stay blazing, it's the way that we do.

0: keep on, yeah, keep it on, keep it looping on, keep on, keep it looping on, keep on, yeah, keep it on, keep it looping on. Forming a team, forceful with the dream. Formula B, formidable three. Perform every week, keep recording the heat. It's all I talk, eat, walk and I sleep. A small portion can afford all I need. 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
1: Słuchasz Radia Meteor.

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1: Like, bro. Oh, yeah, oh, yeah. If you're not buying that, then get the fuck
0: nigga,
1: out,
0: I just right? asked you for some Fronto, you fucking weirdo.
1: Poppy, let me
2: get a chopped cheese, Poppy. Chopped cheese and a Lucy.
0: This nigga saw me Fronto 3 days ago. Now he actually ain't got no fucking Fronto.
3: You got some backwoods?
0: Man, you got, man, yeah, for real. You got some backwoods at least, nigga? What the fuck? Man, whatever, my nigga. All I know is I keep seeing these niggas out here acting like they cozy.
3: Niggas ain't cozy, bro.
0: We been doing this shit. All of a sudden, you see niggas out here sweat-suited up with they nappy-ass terry cloth and all that shit, trying to look like the homies. Niggas is not cozy, brody.
3: I be beeping that shit too low-key, man.
2: Nigga, listen, B, I'm coming through cozy, man. These niggas ain't. Listen, I'm coming through with the Playboy boxers, with the Playboy fitted.
3: Too cozy.
2: With the motherfucking, with the old nigga socks that, with the shit that hold them up and all that on.
0: The like, sock holsters.
2: The sock holsters, B. Like, fuck it. Like, I'm cozy.
3: Too cozy.
2: Yeah, like, fuck is niggas doing?
3: What y'all niggas talking about, man? Yesterday, I came through with the Valentino shorts with the fucking white and red pinstripes on the motherfuckers. Came through with the real good goose down bubble jacket with the snuffle squirrel fur on top. Very cozy, very warm. Feel me? Then I had the do-rag hanging down with both strings swinging in the wind. Two-tone do-rag, red on white side, one
2: cozy.
3: Side, white on the other side.
2: Cozy overload, this nigga.
3: Flexing on niggas, nigga. My outfit so fly,
2: this
3: they
2: acting. Fell asleep before he left the house. This too cozy.
3: Niggas asked me what my inspiration was. I told them global warming. You feel me?
2: You too cozy.
0: Fucking cozy.
2: You too fucking cozy, my nigga. Yo, my nigga. I was so motherfucking cozy the other day. You know what the fuck I had?

to do another new song now. Hope it doesn't offend any of you guys. You all good? You're good, Andy? Song is called On the Level.